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0: The way you will behave here or not, get that ticket. 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
0: 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And a siri ni moja.
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0: 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That is when a 100 bob.
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0: A very simple thing. 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
0: 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A very good afternoon. 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I see you had no kare a bone to chew with us.
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0: Pesa utas.
1: A bone to chill with us.
0: A bone to chill with us. You heard a bone.
1: Ale kando nese nini ya trend. Mwana this week about health. Ni nandike nda gitare bado.
0: Yes, now you can be a very good doctor, by the way.
1: A very good one.
0: A very good one. Kwanza wako deal na these things, chia... the ladies things.
1: Yes, chia women.
0: Yeah, chia women.
1: Ndene Natalie Githinji. Tie kananti wa muije kana ni I journalist. Naro da comedy bado.
0: Yeah.
1: Na influencer. Naro dhere tuwe surgery. This week.
0: Yes.
1: Ya murima wetu endometriosis.
0: Endometriosis.
1: Yes.
0: Endo kuwa u mochiari arena rawa mukodhima.
1: Aka manya endometriosis.
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1: Endometriosis na tangere sende. When in girls, during teenage years, ndiyo banja geria menstruation.
0: Kana
1: periods.
0: Yes.
1: Periods. And the periods, irira kwena uterus. Kwa uterus kuna a lining, a thin lining. Era niyo yumaga kana eshe dawa during your periods.
0: Yes.
1: Nonto kuna bleeding. Kama wewe utena periods, uterus eno ya ereke, lining eno yake uterus, niyo tumekaga ku kukumbithia wakari pregnancy.
0: Okay.
1: Now that you're not pregnant, and the lining eno ya kire uterus, ega tuweka shed as blood.
0: Yes.
1: And the endometriosis, irira lining yeno ireke uterus, yuma yera kiri other body parts, body organs.
0: Oh.
1: Nwa yeye kiri lungs.
0: Okay.
1: Nwa yumere kiri pelvic. Anywhere.
0: So in instead body. Instead of it, kana instead ya that lining kuhithira ire attached tike uterus, eka hithira ire attached tike any other part of the body.
1: Yes. Yereke uterus, bado, lakini endega
0: tuweka bantuangi. Maybe ime extend kana?
1: I come out to anywhere else.
0: Okay.
1: And you have to carry out when you're on your periods. When you're on your periods. And they lining in you have to do quite a uterus. You can do it about the lungs. Come on, show you bleed. Can you carry lungs?
0: What?
1: And you can cause a lot of pain. Maronda can source ke your lungs. A lot of distress during that period. Now, in 10 women, it kire 1 in every 10 women in Kenya.
0: So, ubonkara kwena the kwena 10 women, kana kwena ntuakai kumi umware affected na murimo yu.
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1: Kire family.
0: Kire family. 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
1: Inakupata tu. 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
0: And let me tell you, actually I think the area of this endometriosis, area kwa kitu awareness ya endometriosis. 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
0: 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But those time, tutike menya mtu maybe ana such complications. 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
0: 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And that is where actually nani grow in a stages, right?
1: Yes, in a stages inya.
0: So kare ku realize alia no realize maybe at stage kinya 4 kana stage 3
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1: You will be okay. Uongo. 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
0: 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Mm-hmm. 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
1: oka menya ti normal.
0: Yeah, it is not normal.
1: Eh.
0: Yeah, actually, no come here. Na and ne women ko yoke it is normal ku have that severe pain when you're on periods. See, normal. Utebatiko idra we na pain.
1: Are.
0: It should not.
1: Kana ko dismiss. Uto kwa nonzi kana e classics. Katakuwa tu sawa.
0: Ni vile ni mapema.
1: Uh-huh. No come here. Natalie alikuwa anasema.
0: Uh-huh.
1: Yake anjiri kuwa ena that pain I class 7.
0: Mm-hmm.
1: Now she's 28 years.
0: From class 7. I think that time urinya ya ambiraria it was in a very early stage.
1: Mm.
0: So uringina arena awareness maybe ata chibitari kana asik further medication.
1: Mm.
0: And maybe akibu dhiro treatment that iya itedhire kinyete stage 4. No make kinyere stage. And na treatment ya is very expensive.
1: Very expensive.
0: Very expensive by the way.
1: Na gynecologist Kenya tiba
0: Tebainge actually, and that is why very expensive. And even on tonku anokono broto kuringa campaign chia the cancer.
1: Mm-hmm.
0: Tu ina politicians they are very busy ba ke campaign about the awareness of cancer. Anto mm-hmm. bete badimwe.
1: Mm-hmm.
0: Same case to this endometriosis because mm-hmm. it is also a very deadly disease.
1: Mm-hmm.
0: I think kinya anto babati basi na and I think baraba bate rekwa wajukumu ukana that responsibility mostly I women reps.
1: Women reps.
0: No, so this is something to deal mostly with women. Not yeah. mostly, of course, with women.
1: With women.
0: No, so tiro kai theri anto morume ana endometriosis.
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0: 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Lakini yanga putere anite andeto usana.
1: Gen Z, very better child free.
0: Yes. And by the way, when I'm talking, we are quite child free. And take away everyone has his or her own opinion. But are the parents aware that ikuina an already ba declare themselves as a child free?
1: Another na miaka 20.
0: Na utoku mea child free, maybe mucheri atuku mea child free nimbi. 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
0: 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Kudiklia yourself as a child free, that means uwa utikuenda kana kabisa.
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0: 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Na miaka yake 22. 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Uko oke ratu with your 22 years uka declare yourself as a child free.
2: Yes.
0: And then uka heto waka withdraw that thing kwa tuika uwena mtoto apana tena. I know I'm like, nende mchiari ya kisikia hii. Lakini nukumia this generation is past. What will people say?
2: Lakini maisha ni ya nani?
0: Kethira kwa ina kintubuti okea. 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But I'm back with you, they don't care. Museme ama msiseme, that is none of. 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
2: Nikikuja na mtoto kama buka mwike chukuru. 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
0: And by the way, I'm yet to know. Ndenda sana kukarandeka na kumit with that one girl. Already and declared kutweka child free. People are the reasons behind. 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People are the reasons behind that decision.
2: Zirio? Sirio.
0: Ukizisikiza hivi no kuibwa yes they deserve that.
2: Ah 50-50. 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
0: Petty, and that's a very petty reason.
2: Reason,
0: yes.
2: Ya woku goti kwenda mwana.
0: Niko tuweka selfish.
2: No tuweka very selfish.
0: Yes, go tuweka very selfish.
2: Yes, lakini kwa waba kuwa reason ta bare ya ana kenye walipitisho ataki mtoto wapitie hivyo.
0: And then si ukaithira maybe kuina miyako ina ana baraba bapitia a lot of traumas bare ana bani ni maybe njare ni chia ribo. And then they are like intenda mwano kuwa kulukira such thing. Yes, utenda mwano kuwa kulukira such thing. Why don't you bring that kid to this world and then we will change your broker era mwanoku.
2: But he ready to change ya.
0: Okay.
2: Hey.
0: I would really wish kuchama nina that one woman, kana that one girl who already declared as a child free.
2: People
0: are the reasons. And I get that she is ready for the repercussions known to every decision someone I make, you know, mwanka kwena the other side.
2: Kwa the repercussions kweli?
0: Kwa the repercussions
2: free.
0: Nuntu. Ukatura hati your life like wewe piki hako nuku penya kuwena miaka yaka kinya then iro ukahiti we reality.
2: Yeah, I wish.
0: Yes,
2: eh.
0: I wish I have hata kamoja.
2: Si uta adopt miaka kuwena options.
0: Well, I don't know at this point
2: kuna options
0: at this point itemenya kama mtu wabitho bura kuenda maisha yake lakini at this point wacha mtu afanye kile ambacho kinamfurahisha
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2: Yes.
0: Yes.
2: Nto kwa baba inge batomba kwa za manano nto wa health.
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2: 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Yeah.
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2: Money and money.
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0: Then let me ask you, okay, the band or usha declare yourself as a child free. 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
0: Okay.
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0: So mtu nuadikili yourself child free na haka abandu haka go ahead
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0: Alafu, is there any man ura irende kura mwale child free? Kana kinya arume kwe arume child free.
1: Gen Z?
0: Yeah.
1: Kwe kinya arume child free.
0: Ah, and then
1: sasa munakaa tu. 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
0: 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So our marriage is not for siring. 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